0: FM hits.
1: Yeah. 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Now some of you might still be in that place. If you're trying to get out, just follow me.

Toy Story-filmen I sommer, Taylor Swift. I knew it, I knew you. Pop FM I kveld, du ikke ferdig med fotball-VM 2026, så kan det, jeg I hvert fall mimre litt da, om noen minutter, men offisielle VM-låta fra Shakira underveis her etter Lost Frequencies. Are you with me? I wanna dance by water beneath the Mexican sky. Drink some margaritas by swinging blue lights. Listen to the mariachi play at midnight. Are you with me? Are you with me?

It's your love I'm lost in. Your love I'm lost in. Your love I'm lost in. And I'm tired of being so exhausted. Your love I'm lost in. Your love I'm lost in. 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Even

0: hits.
1: Look, if you had one shot, one opportunity to seize everything you ever wanted, one moment that you captured.